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1: 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My pretty little girl.
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4: 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Even though my tears have dried.